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2: 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He gives me strength. He helps me face any situation. He doesn't leave me to face it by myself. My friend, contentment and joy do not come from your circumstances. They come from your Savior. He is with you. He loves you. He will give you the strength you need.
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0: 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If you're
1: 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I listen to you guys while I'm driving my truck out on the road. 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Keep up the good work, guys. Thanks. Have a great day.

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4: This pig, we need to kill him. Even though he was the best person in the class, and that time I couldn't figure out how can an unbeliever be so smart and so decent, because I always thought of Christianity like Hollywood and movies, and Christianity for me was all of those immoral people in the West.
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4: 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He spit on his face, he smiles at you. And one day I said to my friends, we need to kill him. He is really contaminating the school, and an unbeliever in our class sitting next to him, I just could not stand that. And we planned to kill him. One day we attacked him in the night, and we left him between life and death.
5: Zechariah didn't die that night, but he did start praying for Yasser every single day, and his prayers brought Yasser to Jesus. 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FrontiersUSA.org.
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Hey, welcome to American Red Friday. It's Mike Schlody and Mike at the mic hanging out with the best listeners in the world. I have Cooper the Copper Canine with me. And the music that defined your generation, Decipher Down and Carrie Livgren. I've got some Phillips, Craig, and Dean coming up soon. Also Amy Grant and Leland. And Steve Taylor, he's coming up next after Cindy Morgan. Here's Moondaze, Mike at the mic. Hey, thanks so much

0: 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Shortstop.
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1: 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Sporting a little bit of red today, as I always do on American Red Friday. And I'm thankful for you. If you served in the United States military with honor, with valor, with integrity, with love of country, a love of our founding, and a defense of the rights that come from God, thank you so very much. I love knowing that you served us. 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Thank you. 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
3: 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South Korea is also seeking the dissolution of religious foundations through litigation. Please pray for PJI and others defending religious freedoms.
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1: 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If you have listened to Mike at the Mic for any length of time, you know we take a little bit of each hour and dedicate it to the reading of God's Word, one book at a time, one chapter at a time, one verse at a time. We've been making our way through the book of James. We're in the fifth chapter, the final chapter of the book of James now, and we pick it up at verse 7. He says this, "Therefore be patient, brothers, until the coming of the Lord. Behold, the farmer waits for the precious fruit of the soil, being patient about it, until it receives the early and late rains. You too, be patient. Strengthen your hearts, for the coming of the Lord is at hand." This is Phillips, Craig, and Dean. 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
1: 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Mike at the mic. Any big plans for the weekend? We do. We have some big plans on Sunday. A mandate, that's what we call it. When I spend some time with my son and we go do something or at least just go get a meal or whatever. We've got some big plans for Sunday, going to an air show. And I don't know how the weather's going to be, though, so that's got us thinking about things. But anyhow, that's our big plan for the weekend. How about you? What's going on this weekend? We have a contact form if you'd like to let us know. 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

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Margaret Becker had a song called The Hunger Stays. Remember that one? Well, Fireflight had a song called The Hunger. And it sounded like this. 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
1: 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Mike at the mic. It's a little bit after 11 o'clock now, Central Time, USA. In the Voice Hanger studio, that's my studio on a ridge in the Ozarks, and we're bringing you the music that defined your generation. I've got tunage from Zoe Girl, also The Brave coming up, Jackie Velasquez and David Meese ahead this hour, also a Smitty tune now. Here's one called Voices, ClassicChristian247.com.

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1: 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Mike at the mic. Hey, thanks for showing up. Thanks for listening. Co-founder Doug and I are well aware that there are a billion options on the FM dial, on the AM dial, maybe your bar of Dial soap. Who knows where you pick up your information, but we are one of the options for music, and you made it here. Thank you for that. 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
1: 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Mike at the mic. That was Chrissy Conway Katina. Alisa Gerard, who became Alisa Childers. Yes, daughter of Chuck Gerard. And Kristen Swinford. Schwayne, or whatever her last name is now. I'm not sure how to pronounce it. But that's Zoe Girl. Ivory Line coming up next.
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1: 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Ivory line. It's one word, by the way. Mike Schlody in the Voice Hanger studio. Let's read some of God's word. Going through the book of James now. Verse 9 of chapter 5, he says, "Do not groan, brothers, against one another, so that you yourselves may not be judged. Behold, the judge is standing right at the door. As an example, brothers, of suffering and patience, take the prophets who spoke in the name of the Lord. Behold, we count those blessed who persevere. You have heard of the perseverance of Job and have seen the outcome of the Lord's dealings, that the Lord is full of compassion and is merciful." We'll pause right there. Here's David Meese, Every Little Step, ClassicChristian247.com.

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1: 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Hard to believe, but Brian Duncan is 73 years old. He started his music career in 1973. He was 20 years old. That's back with Sweet Comfort Band. They broke up in 1984. But Brian's been doing solo stuff for a long, long time. He's still out there on tour, I think, even with Steve Taylor right now. 12 Stones coming up next. ClassicChristian247.com.
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0: Jackie Velasquez, God So Loved.
1: 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Yeah, I did get some mowing done the other day. I didn't mention that yesterday, but I got out there on the acreage and got some of it mowed, most of it mowed. We're saving portions of our property for just wildflower growth. It's beautiful. But I want to contain that, too. I don't want that to get too out of hand because snakes and other things that are, you know, unpleasant, I don't want those around. So we're just trying to make a really good section of wildflowers that's maintainable, that's enjoyable, that has paths walking through it. But anyhow, yeah, got out on the mower, got some of that done. Man, it was saturated. So I had to avoid some areas because of all the rain we've gotten. Here's Mylon and Broken Heart. Closer Than a Heartbeat. 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

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Hey, if you're just waking up from that deep cryogenic sleep, it's the fifth day of June in the year of our Lord 2026. It is my best friend's birthday. Windy City Dave, happy birthday to you, buddy. Here's DeGarmo and Key. I'm accepted. Mike at the mic, thank you for listening.

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1: 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That's a California boy right there. In fact, I mean that. Boy, at 7 years old, Bob began taking private guitar lessons because his daddy bought him a guitar for his seventh birthday. And reportedly, it was a Montgomery Ward's guitar. And of course, he was with the group Allies. He was with Psalm 150, a group called Good News, and a lot of solo stuff. That's where we found the Use Me tune. 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
1: 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James chapter 5, picking up at verse 12, just one verse this hour. But above all, James says, my brothers, do not swear either by heaven or by earth or with any other oath, but let your yes be yes, and your no, no, so that you may not fall under judgment. 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

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Mike at the mic. Well, I guess I'll let you go right here on behalf of Cooper the Copper Canine and co-founder Doug, not necessarily in that order. If God allows, I'll see you on Monday. Have an incredible weekend. 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
5: This pig, we need to kill him. 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
5: 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And we planned to kill him. 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
6: Zechariah didn't die that night, but he did start praying for Yasser every single day, and his prayers brought Yasser to Jesus. 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
3: 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My friend, contentment and joy do not come from your circumstances. They come from your Savior. He is with you. He loves you. He will give you the strength you need.
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3: 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Here's Brad Dacus.
4: While PJI is expanding its impact across the United States, many nations, including some Democratic allies, are cracking down on religious freedom. Japan has recently dissolved 260 churches of a minority religion, citing vague and complex civil violations. This action by Japan has drawn praise from nations like Rwanda and Nigeria, where violent targeting of churches and Christians is common. South Korea is also seeking the dissolution of religious foundations through litigation. Please pray for PJI and others defending religious freedoms.
3: PJI provides legal representation without charge. 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
3: Science has never weakened my faith. It's only strengthened it.
4: Jewish scientist, Dr. James Tour.
3: And so what happens is science drives me to appreciate my God all the more for what he's done.
4: Professor of chemistry, nanoengineering, and material science at Rice University.
3: My faith makes me love God so much more for the greatness in creation. I know the scientific realm of all that he's created, and it's just going to surface.

0: faithfulness is a shield and a bulwark. The Bible reminds us, you will abide in His shadow if you dwell in His shelter. You learn how to have a relationship that's close to Him. You know, the secret is that so few believers ever learn what it is to enjoy the shelter of the Almighty. So few believers know what it is to come daily before Him and enjoy His presence. And what He is saying is, if you've learned to enjoy His presence, you're going to be just shadowed by Him. He is not going to leave you. He is not going to forsake you.
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Just want to give a call in and say, hey, the greater cause, oh, wow, it rocks. Thanks for playing the songs that you guys are playing and stuff. Awesome. 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
3: 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My friend, contentment and joy do not come from your circumstances. They come from your Savior. He is with you. He loves you. He will give you the strength you need.
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0: So how do they do that? 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For Family Life Blended, I'm Ron Deal.
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1: This pig, we need to kill him. Even though he was the best person in the class, and that time I couldn't figure out how can an unbeliever be so smart and so decent, because I always thought of Christianity like Hollywood and movies, and Christianity for me was all of those immoral people in the West.
2: 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Yasser was taught to hate Christians, and he poured out that hate on the only Christian in his high school.
1: 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He spit on his face, he smiles at you. And one day I said to my friends, we need to kill him. He is really contaminating the school, and an unbeliever in our class sitting next to him, I just could not stand that. And we planned to kill him. One day we attacked him in the night and we left him between life and death.
2: Zechariah didn't die that night, but he did start praying for Yasser every single day, and his prayers brought Yasser to Jesus. 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

Colbert from Troy, Illinois. Just calling to let you know how much I appreciate the music and the great time that Mike has on the air between 9 and noon. We're listening. We appreciate what you're doing. Thanks, and have a great day.

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8: Many lives have been changed through songs I've had the honor of singing with Petra in my solo projects. 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This is John Schlitt, and I'm sure glad that...

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5: While PJI is expanding its impact across the United States, many nations, including some democratic allies, are cracking down on religious freedom. 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South Korea is also seeking the dissolution of religious foundations through litigation. Please pray for PJI and others defending religious freedoms.
4: PJI provides legal representation without charge. 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
3: Say I assemble a dream team, the top 100 synthetic chemists, the top 100 evolutionary biologists, and the top 100 whatever else you want.
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4: Professor of Chemistry, Nanoengineering, and Material Science at Rice University.
3: The simplest of living organisms, a cell. 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They can't!
4: Voted one of the top 50 most influential minds in the world, and a Messianic Jew who believes Jesus is the Jewish Messiah. Welcome to Faith of a Scientist with Dr. James Tour.
5: Psalm 91. He says, I will say to the Lord, my refuge and my fortress, my God in whom I trust. Look what he says. He says, say it to the Lord. I will say to the Lord, my refuge, my fortress, my God in whom I trust. You take that word and you speak it forth. God already knows who he is. This is for us. You remind yourself who God is, that he is your refuge. He is your fortress. He is the one in whom you can trust. You learn to call upon him. Lord, as I try to solve this problem, Father, I cry out to you for great insight. And then the scriptures say that the eyes of the Lord move to and fro throughout the entire earth to strongly support those whose heart is completely his. And he empowers you by the Holy Spirit. You are my refuge, my fortress, my God in whom I trust. Jesus said, you don't receive because you do not ask. Will we ask of him?
4: This has been Faith of a Scientist with Dr. James Tour. Watch his powerful testimony on YouTube, Facebook, or drjamestour.com.
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2: 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He gives me strength. He helps me face any situation. He doesn't leave me to face it by myself. My friend, contentment and joy do not come from your circumstances. They come from your Savior. He is with you. He loves you. He will give you the strength you need.
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1: My name is Jim Culver. I'm calling from Washington, Illinois. And I got to tell you, I love you guys to pieces. I love the oldies. I love the good stuff. We've got three different Christian radio stations, and none of them play this stuff. So I'm pushing Classic Christian 247 all the time. Classic Christian 24/7 makes my day. Thank you, guys.

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3: Good afternoon, ladies and gentlemen, and welcome to the Dan Brockman World Stadium. Are you ready for an afternoon of baseball? I hope you are, because it's Jeff Murray that is going up against the big guy, the Prince of Darkness. It's been quite an evolution with Jeff Murray that is. That's right, it's brought us to the game today. So I want you to kick back and enjoy a fun-filled afternoon of baseball. Baseball! The teams are assembled. Are you ready? Play ball!
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3: This pig, we need to kill him. Even though he was the best person in the class, and that time I couldn't figure out how can an unbeliever be so smart and so decent, because I always thought of Christianity like Hollywood and movies, and Christianity for me was all of those immoral people in the West.
4: Cast yourself in. Yasser was taught to hate Christians, and he poured out that hate on the only Christian in his high school.
3: Every day I came to school, I was seeking ways to start the fight with Zachariah, but who would not give you a chance. He spit on his face, he smiles at you. And one day I said to my friends, we need to kill him. He is really contaminating the school, and an unbeliever in our class sitting next to him, I just could not stand that. And we planned to kill him. One day we attacked him in the night, and we left him between life and death.
4: Zechariah didn't die that night, but he did start praying for Yasser every single day, and his prayers brought Yasser to Jesus. 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
3: 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Jesus is with me. Life is full of ups and downs, but on the good days and on the not so good days, Jesus is there. He gives me strength. He helps me face any situation. He doesn't leave me to face it by myself. My friend, contentment and joy do not come from your circumstances. They come from your Savior. He is with you. He loves you. He will give you the strength you need.
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3: 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Here's Brad Dacus.
4: While PJI is expanding its impact across the United States, many nations, including some Democratic allies, are cracking down on religious freedom. 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This action by Japan has drawn praise from nations like Rwanda and Nigeria, where violent targeting of churches and Christians is common. South Korea is also seeking the dissolution of religious foundations through litigation. Please pray for PJI and others defending religious freedoms.
3: PJI provides legal representation without charge. Get exclusive email updates by registering for The Legal Insider at pji.org.
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3: Science has never shaken my faith. Science actually strengthens my faith.
4: Jewish scientist, Dr. James Tour.
3: You know, there's a tremendous excitement that a scientist with faith can have. We ask a question, we pose a hypothesis, and we start to investigate it. Scientists understand this. This is the way we do science. We ask a question.
4: Professor of chemistry, nanoengineering, and material science at Rice University.
3: Does science make faith obsolete? Not for me. The primary mission to which I am called is to reflect the love of Jesus.
4: Voted one of the top 50 most influential minds in the world and a Messianic Jew who believes Jesus is the Jewish Messiah. Welcome to Faith of a Scientist with Dr. James Tour.
5: Very often we are led by circumstances. This is what the scriptures teach us. Look at Joseph and Mary. Joseph and Mary did not receive a revelation saying, you know, the Messiah is going to have to be born in Bethlehem, so you two better get down to Bethlehem so that he can be born there. No, God used the circumstances of a census and a command from government saying, get down to your home city because we're taking a census, and who's ever not brought down to their home city will be killed. So God used the circumstances of that day to bring Mary to Bethlehem so that Jesus would be born there. God used the circumstances of the day. God uses circumstances very often to propel us into different locations. You say, why did I lose my job? I don't know why you lost your job, but God is using that to bring them to another location. Why is God allowing this to happen? I don't know. Well, maybe he wants you in another place. God often uses suffering to bring us out of a place of comfort to a place where we're more able to be used by him.
4: This has been Faith of a Scientist with Dr. James Tour. Watch his powerful testimony on YouTube, Facebook, or drjamestour.com.
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6: 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What? 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This is John Elefante. I'm sure glad they play my music.

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4: This pig, we need to kill him. Even though he was the best person in the class, and that time I couldn't figure out how can an unbeliever be so smart and so decent, because I always thought of Christianity like Hollywood and movies, and Christianity for me was all of those immoral people in the West.
5: 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Yasser was taught to hate Christians, and he poured out that hate on the only Christian in his high school.
4: 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He spit on his face, he smiles at you. And one day I said to my friends, we need to kill him. 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And we planned to kill him. One day we attacked him in the night, and we left him between life and death.
5: Zechariah didn't die that night, but he did start praying for Yasser every single day, and his prayers brought Yasser to Jesus. 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
1: It's all in

Congratulations, you get a star by your name, a man, my lady. Actually, I'll give you two stars. It's a special for you, this weekend only. Streets of Gold is the program featuring Christian music classics from the 70s and the 80s, and we'll even dabble into the 90s from time to time. I'm your friendly host, Larry Wayne. And this month of June has arrived. Like it or not, June is, well, among other things, Children's Awareness Month, Dairy Month, Fireworks Safety Month, International People Skills Month, National Iced Tea Month, and the list goes on and on. But we've heard enough. Okay, many Christian artists are celebrating birthdays this month, so let's start at the very beginning. Denise Williams was born on June 3rd, 1951. Now, before Sparrow Records signed her to a Christian record deal, she got her career started singing backup with Stevie Wonder from 1972 to 1976. I'll bet she's got some memories of those sessions. She also went solo in 76, and 2 years later, in 78, she hit number one singing with Johnny Mathis

Hayes also had a top 10 song with It's Gonna Take a Miracle, and in 1984 hitting number one with Let's Hear It for the Boy. From 1986 to 91, she had a dozen songs hit the Christian charts, including this one, a number one hit from 1989. Here is Healing, Denise Williams on Streets of Gold. Now.

Streets of Gold and the number one hit from 1996, Cindy Morgan, and Listen. Cindy celebrates her birthday, by the way, on the 4th of this month. Also celebrating a birthday on the 4th is this artist, Scott Wesley Brown. Here's a double dose of SWB songs, a number one song from 1983, and a great scripture verse too, He Will Carry You on Streets of Gold. There.

Our God is marvelous. There aren't enough adjective words in the English language to describe how wonderful our God is. Thank you, Lord, for loving us the way that you do. Scott Wesley Brown on Streets of Gold. Well, two brothers from the Winans celebrate their birthdays this month. Michael Winans on the 5th and Ronald on the 30th. From 1985, here is Tomorrow, the Winans on Streets of Gold.

0: Today. The moral of the story is don't put off the Lord on accepting him into your life as Lord and Savior. Do it today instead of waiting on tomorrow, because you know what, and I'm sure you've heard this before, tomorrow is guaranteed to no one. Only he knows our beginnings and our endings. The Winans on Streets of Gold. Larry Wayne is my name. Today we're celebrating Christian musicians who are celebrating birthdays this month of June. 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
2: While PJI is expanding its impact across the United States, many nations, including some democratic allies, are cracking down on religious freedom. Japan has recently dissolved 260 churches of a minority religion, citing vague and complex civil violations. This action by Japan has drawn praise from nations like Rwanda and Nigeria, where violent targeting of churches and Christians is common. South Korea is also seeking the dissolution of religious foundations through litigation. Please pray for PJI and others defending religious freedoms.
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0: 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It's June birthdays today on the program, and this next artist teamed up with his wife in the 1990s, and they had several radio hits. The group is Watermark. That's Nathan Knuckles, who's celebrating his birthday on the 8th. Here's the song that started it all for these guys from 1996, Gloria, on Streets of Gold.

His first radio hit, 1997, Chris Rice, who celebrates his birthday on the 11th, Deep Enough to Dream on Streets of Gold. And by the way, if you're ever in the Sacramento, California area, our producer Jack knows of another Chris Rice. This Chris sells cars at a car dealership. And he got Jack a pretty good deal on Jack's last car several years ago. Hey, moving on with birthdays, Jennifer Diebler of FFH celebrates her birthday on the 14th. Here is one of the FFH biggies, One of These Days, on Streets of Gold. One of these-

0: A guy who played with Bonnie Raitt during the 70s. Now, I parted ways with Bonnie because he and his wife, Janet, wanted a change of lifestyle and didn't want to raise their two kids in L.A., so they relocated to Alabama. Will soon had a spiritual awakening as his younger brother was murdered. So Will became a Christian, restored his marriage with his wife, Janet, and are still married today. Will McFarland and his first radio hit from 1983, You Call Me a Dreamer, on Streets of Gold. Will celebrates his birthday this month on the 6th. And if you want to know what Will's doing today, look him up on Facebook, just like our producer, Jack, who's a friend of his. I'm Larry Wayne, and we have more June birthdays coming up, including a guy who had a top 40 radio hit back in the 80s.
1: The world thought they were right on the verge of solving the origin of life, but it turned out to be much harder than they thought.
2: Jewish scientist Dr. James Tour.
1: Yet they'll be convinced that we've figured out the origin of life without even knowing the details of the complexity that's here.
2: Professor of chemistry, nanoengineering, and material science at Rice University.
3: By my faith, I believe that God created the heavens and the earth and all that is in them. That he did.
2: Voted one of the top 50 most influential minds in the world, and a Messianic Jew who believes Jesus is the Jewish Messiah. Welcome to Faith of a Scientist with Dr. James Tour.
4: There is nothing that will change your life from within but Jesus Christ and the Word of God. There is nothing that will change your life. You think that, oh, maybe if I get an education, it's going to change my life, it's going to make me so much better. No, whatever you are, you'll just be more of it. It will not change your life without Jesus Christ. He is the only one that changes your life from within. He is the only one that comes and ministers to us. This word, these scriptures speak to us. They change the heart. They take us from being angry and bitter and hateful, and they change our hearts. This word, these words, the words of Jesus, the words of the scriptures changes the hearts from within. Words that change the heart, that make us better people, that make us love God, that cause us to be thankful. It's Jesus Christ and Him only. If you know Him, you have an absolute treasure. Never forget or disregard that which you know and give thanks for the God you have.
2: This has been Faith of a Scientist with Dr. James Tour. 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
5: 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He gives me strength. He helps me face any situation. He doesn't leave me to face it by myself. My friend, contentment and joy do not come from your circumstances. They come from your Savior. He is with you. He loves you. He will give you the strength you need.
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0: Well, Streets of Gold is heard on great stations like KLBT in Beaumont, Texas on Saturday mornings. So let's keep it in the state of Texas with Star 810 KYTY in San Antonio. 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
7: And this next artist makes his home in the Sacramento, California area where Streets of Gold is produced. Brent Bourgeois celebrates his birthday on the 16th. Now, you may not know that name right off the bat, but in 1987, he had a top 40 mainstream hit with the group Bourgeois Tag. Time for

I Don't Mind at All, produced by Todd Rundgren. In 1994, he came out with Come Join the Living World. And from that album, here is One Love, Brent Bourgeois on Streets of Gold.

Another artist who had some mainstream success, that is Lenny LeBlanc and All My Dreams. Lenny celebrating his birthday on the 17th of this month of June. As Brent Bourgeois in the previous song, Lenny sang as a duet with a group called LeBlanc and Carr. And you might remember this song.

The song called Falling hit number 13 on the Billboard Singles Chart back in 1978. Chris Davis from GLAAD celebrates his birthday this month on the 23rd. Now, Chris, who plays the guitar, has been with the group since it started way back in the 70s. Let's take you back now to 1978 and GLAAD's first radio hit, All Things on Streets of Gold. You go.

0: great scripture verse there, taken from Romans 8:32. All things work out for the good to those who love the Lord. Isn't that the truth? So many times in my own life, I've thought, how am I going to get out of this situation? And it turns out the Lord had a way out that surprised me, was totally different than what I even expected. Thank you, Lord, for loving us that much. Let's squeeze in one more birthday artist before the top of the hour. Jason Perry celebrates his birthday on the 1st. Now, Jason, back in the early 2000s, was in the popular Christian boy band Plus One. Here's Written on My Heart on Streets of Gold.
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0: Streets of Gold and a number one song from 2000, written on my heart from Plus One. I'm Larry Wayne with another hour of Christian artists celebrating birthdays this month, along with our top five flashbacks. 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

You're on that June birthday ride this weekend. Streets of Gold is the program, and I'm your host, Larry Wayne. Later this hour, it is my favorite coming up, the top five flashback, And this weekend, we're going to 1987. All right, Lisa Bevel was born on June 24th, 1968 in North Carolina, an alumni of Belmont College. Today, she still lives in Nashville, and here is one of Lisa's hits. Number one song, 1996, Turn and Love, Lisa Bevel on Streets of Gold.

a parody song to Amy Grant's Baby Baby. That's the wacky man Mark Lowry and Baby Why Not Me. A cry out from those single men who are looking for the right lady. You know what? You make it a matter of prayer, guys. And when we are right, as in when we are mature enough in the Lord's eyes, God will drop Mrs. Perfect into our lap. I mean, I know. It happened to me 30 years ago. I'm still celebrating this month of June. It's a blessing, and it's great to know God. Mark Lowry, by the way, celebrating his birthday this month, also on the 24th, as well as this artist. Here is Kathy Tricoli, Go Light Your World on Streets of Gold.

Streets of Gold with the number one song from 1998. That is Avalon. Man, they gave us some great music, didn't they? Testify to Love, as Jody McBrayer celebrates his birthday this month on the 25th. Keyboardist of the Newsboys, Jeff Frankenstein, celebrates his birthday on the 26th. Here are the Newsboys, 1998, Believe on Streets of Gold.

0: Streets of Gold and the Newsboys featuring Jeff Frankenstein on keyboards. The song is Believe. Larry Wayne here. One more set of artists celebrating birthdays this month. And on that list, I'll have people like Marty McGeehee of 4HIM and another Marty, a guy named Marty McCall. 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
0: One more set of artists celebrating birthdays this month to go on the show. Marty McGeehee of 4HIM celebrates his birthday this month. It'll be the 27th. Now, we found a song that Marty wrote and I believe sings lead vocals on. Here is Sacred Hideaway by 4HIM on Streets of Gold.
4: There's

Streets of Gold and Marty McCall, along with his band Fireworks. Remember Fireworks? Number one song from 1981 called Giving It Up. Marty celebrates his birthday on the 29th of this month. Well, after Fireworks, Marty teamed up with Bonnie Keane and Melody Tunney to join First Call. 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

0: The moral of the story is, when the Lord tells you to do something, you need to snap to it. I mean, I know what it's like to know what I'm supposed to do and still not do it. And there's just like uncompleted business in your soul until you turn that thing over to God. First call on Streets of Gold. Larry Wayne here. The top five flashback coming up.
1: This pig, we need to kill him. Even though he was the best person in the class, and that time I couldn't figure out how can an unbeliever be so smart and so decent, because I always thought of Christianity like Hollywood and movies, and Christianity for me was all of those immoral people in the West.
2: Cast yourself in. Yasser was taught to hate Christians, and he poured out that hate on the only Christian in his high school.
1: Every day I came to school, I was seeking ways to start the fight with Zechariah, but who not give you a chance. He spit on his face, he smiles at you. And one day I said to my friends, we need to kill him. He is really contaminating the school, and an unbeliever in our class sitting next to him, I just could not stand that. And we planned to kill him. One day we attacked him in the night and we left him between life and death.
2: Zechariah didn't die that night, but he did start praying for Yasser every single day, and his prayers brought Yasser to Jesus. 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FrontiersUSA.org.
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0: 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Hello, campers. It's time once again for our top five flashback. We're going back to the first week of June in 1992.
4: Number five.
0: This guy, well known in the music industry. His production credits include Christopher Cross, Peter Cetera of Chicago, Whitney Houston, many others. He also composed the theme from the TV show SWAT.

0: Streets of Gold and Michael James with help from Gary Chapman. That's what a brother is for. It's good to have a brother, not necessarily a brother in your own family, but that person that believes and loves the same God that you do. They're there for you, to talk to pray with, to encourage you. That's what a brother is for.
1: Number three.
0: One of the hottest singers in the early 90s was this guy, Michael English. Take the Time, the number three song on this date in 1992 on Streets of Gold.

0: You know, folks who were on the Benson label during that time were the members of For Him, the members of GLAD, Dana Key, Matthew Ward, Dallas Holm, several others as well. The Benson artists, and From Generation to Generation, coming in at number two on this date in 1992.
1: Number one!
0: It comes from the one and only Margaret Becker, This Love on Streets of Gold.

0: deep thoughts there about the redemptive, unwavering, healing nature of divine love. Thank you, Lord, that you are that way and you never change. A love that asks for no perfection, but provides absolute security. Where are you going to get that these days? There's only one place to get that. Margaret Becker, This Love, from her Steps of Faith album and our number one song for the first week in June 1992. And if it's your birthday this month, well, happy birthday. You're celebrating with me. I'm the birthday boy towards the end of this month of June. Any comments or questions, concerns about the program, maybe any bills we have yet to pay, contact us on Facebook at Streets of Gold Radio or our website, which is also streetsofgoldradio.com. Our producer, knower of music extraordinaire, is Jack Reeves. And instead of a chocolate cake on my birthday, I believe Jack is creating a birthday cake-flavored popcorn.
1: An experiment for sure.
0: It is sweet and nostalgic, tastes kind of like a celebration with every bite because it's coated in rich vanilla cake flavor with a hint of frosting and absolutely no calories, Jack. Is that right? Hey, it's my birthday. I'm Larry Wayne, going to save you a seat next time we meet again for Christian Classics right here on Streets of Gold.
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3: 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Here's Brad Dacus.
4: While PJI is expanding its impact across the United States, many nations, including some Democratic allies, are cracking down on religious freedom. Japan has recently dissolved 260 churches of a minority religion, citing vague and complex civil violations.

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4: When I talk to evolutionists, they are the greatest storytellers in the world.
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6: What we have as believers through repentance is something that's extraordinary. But we must have lives of repentance. And repentance is very different than mere remorse. Remorse is feeling bad for what you've done. Remorse is not enough. Repentance means you're going in one direction, you turn around and you start going in the other direction. Repentance is more than confession. Repentance is to stop. You confess your sins, you turn, and you go the opposite way. Forgiveness of sins come through repentance. When we stop, we confess, we turn, then we go into a new direction. So what happens is when we make decisions to go the wrong way, the enemy then has a foothold and he begins to come in. The further we get, the harder it is to turn, because Satan gets a stronger and stronger foothold. Sin is absolutely insidious. And if we dwell on this thing and let this thing progress in our own minds, we begin to open this door.
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2: 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My friend, contentment and joy do not come from your circumstances. They come from your Savior. He is with you. He loves you. He will give you the strength you need.
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Yes, my name is Janet Willis, and I'm from Milner, Georgia, just south of Atlanta, Georgia. And I love Classic Christian 247. I'm so thankful for it. It's just wonderful. I'm in my 50s, and a lot of the stuff y'all play is stuff we have listened to for years. This is great, just like the Rex Carroll Band, John Flint especially. I'm just thankful for you guys.